0: off to Mexico to begin the classical happy hour. I'm Greg, and this is Member Supported KBOC, KBAQ Phoenix in HD. 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

The Danzón No. 2 by Arturo Márquez here on the Classical Happy Hour on 89.5 KBOC. What a great way to start your commute home this evening. The Philharmonic Orchestra of the Americas, conducted by Alondra de la Parra. Music by a composer who was poised between the late Baroque and the early classical periods in music, the time just before Mozart, is on the way next. 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More at grandcanyon.org. Right now, music by Jakob Kleinknecht, who was a flutist by trade, and some think that this lute concerto in C was actually written for the flute. We'll hear lutenist Miguel Rincón with Il Pomodoro, or The Golden Apple. Music by Jakob Kleinknecht on 89.5 KBOC.

the Lute Concerto in C by Jakob Kleinknecht here on the Classical Happy Hour, Il Pomodoro, with lutenist Miguel Rincon from an Aparte Records release that came out back in March of 2025. On the way next, the music of Hector Berlioz. We'll hear selections for The Damnation of Faust on 89.5. I'm Greg Kostrava. 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

One isn't exactly sure what to call The Damnation of Faust by Hector Berlioz, who first called it a concert opera, then a dramatic legend. In reality, it really lies somewhere between a cantata and an opera, and that inability to put it in a particular genre, put it in a box, may have contributed to its lack of success. Sure wasn't because of the music, which was terrific. We heard selections from The Damnation of Faust by Berlioz, performance by the Baltimore Symphony Orchestra, David Zinman conducting. On the way next on the Classical Happy Hour, music by an 18th century composer at the St. Petersburg Court Chapel. 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Right now, a symphony in C by 18th century composer Maxim Berezovsky. Here's the Pratum Integrum Orchestra on 89.5 KBOK.

perhaps the first Russian symphony, music of Maxim Berezovsky, a symphony in C, played by Theodor Kurentis and the Pratim Integrum Orchestra. Nostalgia about a composer's childhood inspired the music we'll hear next. 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It's at heartofthearts.kpoc.org. When he turned 50, Sir Edward Elgar began reminiscing about his childhood and reworked music from a play he and his siblings made up for the grown-ups in their house some 40 years earlier. Here's the second of those Wand of Youth suites. We'll hear the Ulster Orchestra on Classical K-Pop. It's the Classical Happy Hour, and it's a Friday,

0: ending with a movement called The Wild Bears. That was The Wand of Youth, Suite Number 2 by Sir Edward Elgar, the Ulster Orchestra, conducted by Brighton Thompson. 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I'm Greg Kostraba. Thanks for tuning in. 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

pianist and conductor Andras Scheff directing the Chamber Orchestra of Europe from the piano. That was the Keyboard Concerto No. 5 by Johann Sebastian Bach. Some fun, frothy music by Franz von Suppé is on the way next. 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We've had some of the area's finest classical musicians in the KBOC Performance Studio for music and conversation. Folks like the Salt River Five, the Mill Ave Chamber Players, and Urban Nocturnes. 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Franz von Suppé's operetta Light Cavalry is very rarely performed in its entirety, but the overture is a perennial favorite in the concert hall and, well, on the radio. Here's the Vienna Philharmonic Orchestra on Classical KBOC.

the light cavalry overture by Franz von Suppé, Zubin Mehta conducting the Vienna Philharmonic Orchestra. Coming up in about 10 minutes, some very lively Maroshek dances by Zoltán Kodály. Between now and then, a Sinfonia in D by Franz Beck. I'm Greg Kostraba. 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

A Sinfonia in D by Franz Beck, an 18th century German composer who plied his trade in France. We hear the 13 Strings Chamber Orchestra. They're based in the Canadian capital of Ottawa. Kevin Mallon conducting that performance. We've got some folk dances originally from Count Dracula's home region coming up next, but really there's nothing scary about them. 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Cincinnati-based composer Rick Soash has released a new album of his music for clarinet and piano on his RSP Classics label. 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And I chatted with Soash about the music on the new release, his love of writing for the clarinet, and his very interesting and varied career. 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Right now, The Dances of Maroshek by Zoltán Kodály. Here's the BBC Philharmonic on the Classical Happy Hour.

0: The Dances of Marashek by Zoltan Kodaly. Music to get your toes tapping on this Friday evening. The BBC Philharmonic was conducted by Jean-Pascal Tartelier. The Parley of Instruments rounds out the classical happy hour with a Baroque moment, and then Duard Martin is along with Full Works Friday night. I'm Greg Kustraba. Thanks for joining me for the classical happy hour. Have a terrific weekend. I'll be back Monday afternoon at 2. Hope you can tune in then. 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
1: The Parley of Instruments is a musical ensemble named after a 17th century public concert series in London. The word parley comes from an old word that meant to speak. The Parley of Instruments conducts a musical conversation between the performers, and you'll hear them conversing over some 18th century music on Sunday Baroque this weekend. From 6 to 10 a.m. here on KBOC.

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Good evening, I'm your host, Duet Martin. It's Full Works Friday night. And tonight we're going to start off with a couple of symphonies. They're both by romantic French composers, but they're not all of the same length. In fact, we're going to start with Gounod's Petite Symphonie. This little symphony is scored just for winds. From sacred works to opera, Gounod went from strength to strength. He rubbed shoulders with all the important musicians at the end of the 19th century, but his real forte was opera, and that's how we remember him today. In fact, Gounod specified no instrumental music at his funeral, just singers. Still, in his mid-30s, he did try his hand at composing a symphony. He was a bit reluctant because of being compared to Beethoven's legacy. But he got reinforcement from his friend Mendelssohn, and he even branched out into writing this little symphony for winds.

really cheerful little symphony by Gounod, the Petite Symphonie scored for winds, and we heard members of the Sinfonia Orchestra of Chicago, conducted by Barry Faulkner. Well, winds are the subject of our first take feature. Right now, we have an interview with Rick Soash, the American composer who's just put out a new recording of chamber music for clarinet and piano, with clarinetist Christopher Beatty and K-Bach's own Greg Kustrava at the piano. And Greg interviewed the composer, Rick Soash, about his career and love of writing for the clarinet, as well as the music on this new release. You can listen on demand. You can subscribe to the podcast. It's all at firsttake.kbach.org. Well, we're staying in France next on Full Works Friday night.

The Symphony No. 2 by Mayol, the Rhenish Philharmonic, conducted by George Rotter. KBOG is supported by Valley of the Sun, United Way and Verizon, working together in order to invest in heat preparedness initiatives, such as distributing heat kits, hosting heat safety workshops, and coordinating disaster response. vsuw.org/heatrelief. Shemin Taifer was born Taifes, but her dad opposed her musical education, so she changed her name to Taifer just to spite him and have her own way. Well, Taifer went on to live into her 90s. She studied piano with her mom and went to the Paris Conservatoire. Her talent for composing became very evident, and this is one of her famous pieces, the concertino for harp and orchestra.

0: Ty Fair's Harp Concertino, harpist Gillian Bennett and the Women's Philharmonic, conducted by Joanne Folletta. 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

Mozart's Divertimento in D Major, Köchel 251. Helmut Müller-Brühl led the Cologne Chamber Orchestra. And next Friday, by the way, there is a chamber music concert up at the Grand Canyon Music Festival. The Manhattan Chamber Players will be kicking off the festival this year, next Friday night at 7:30. On the program, the Violin Sonata No. 1 by Schumann, the Sextet No. 2 by Brahms, and music by Turina. Check out our calendar listing of events for more details on that at kbark.org. Well, here's another French composer who was actually a contemporary of Taillefer's, Marcel Soulages. She was born in Peru, but she did live most of her life in Paris, teaching, composing, and helping Nadia Boulanger to edit. Here is the Viola Sonata by Soulages.

0: Marcel Soulages and the Viola Sonata, played by violist Hilary Herndon with Wei-Chun Lo at the piano. 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

One of Telemann's Paris quartets, that one in A major, flutist Berthold Kuiken with Sigiswald Kuiken playing the violin, Wieland Kuiken, viola da gamba, and Gustav Leonhardt at the harpsichord. We do have a short chamber music recital coming up next week. It's on Wednesday afternoon. An ensemble from Phoenix Symphony will be playing 5 o'clock next Wednesday at the Phoenix Art Museum. It's on Central and McDowell. Well, by early September 1814, when Schubert composed his string quartet No. 8, he was still a teenager, but he'd begun to lead something of a double life as a reluctant, not very effective teacher at his dad's primary school. We're going to be listening to that string quartet for Full Works Friday Night, played next by the Takacs Quartet.

Schubert's String Quartet No. 8, played by the Takacs Quartet on Full Works Friday night. And K-Bach is everywhere you are. 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

0: The Piano Concerto in One Movement by American composer Florence Price. Soloist Jennifer Canna Mason with the Chinnaker Orchestra, conducted by Leslie Sukanandaraja. KBOC brings you beautiful classical music 24/7, and you can stay on top of what's happening. 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
1: Singing teacher and opera composer Nicola Porpora was recruited by George Frederick Handel's enemies to set up an opera company in London to compete with Handel's. Porpora's rival company failed, even though his student, the great Castrato Farinelli, was among the performers. Nicola Porpora's one and only cello concerto is some of the music featured on Sunday Baroque this weekend. 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

cellist Yo-Yo Ma playing one of his beautiful instruments, that one, a Baroque cello. We heard Bach's Cello Suite No. 1. And in just a moment, we're going to hear from the romantic composer who brought Bach back into public awareness. Bach became blind late in life, and if you know someone who loves to read but also has trouble seeing the print or maybe even just holding a magazine, Sunsounds broadcasts the reading of more than 200 different publications, all kept right up to date, nothing edited out, not even the grocery ads from the newspapers. It's all right there in the reading, so you miss nothing. Newspapers, magazines, books, all free. 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Mendelssohn was responsible for bringing Bach's music back to public awareness, and we're going to hear the Reformation Symphony by Mendelssohn next, his Symphony No. 5.

It's Full Works Friday Night, and that was the Symphony No. 5 by Mendelssohn, his Reformation Symphony. Sir John Eliot Gardner conducted the Vienna Philharmonic Orchestra. 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Ferdinando Carulli was a contemporary of Beethoven's, and his textbook on playing the guitar is still in use today. Ferdinando Carulli started out actually playing the cello, but he turned to the guitar after his teens, moved to Paris when he was 30, and he became not just a guitarist, but a composer, publisher, and a teacher. He even helped to invent a 10-string instrument.

Guitar Concerto No. 1 by Carulli. Soloist Pepe Romero with the Academy of St. Martin in the Fields, conducted by Iona Brown. 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Ravel only composed one string quartet. It's very clear and vivid. It's kind of like adding a color that just pops into a painting. At the time, Freud was experimenting with new psychology theories, and that's reflected in this very sensual music by Ravel.

0: Ravel's String Quartet with the Jupiter String Quartet wrapping up a Full Works Friday night, almost, but not quite, because we'll be listening to a clarinet concerto by Buckhoffen, taking us up to midnight when Charlotte Wilson takes over and gets you into your weekend with your midnight snack.
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Backofen clarinet concerto number 2. That's Georg Heinrich Backofen, 1809. Dieter Klocker was a soloist there, with Johannes Mersius conducting the Southwest German Radio Symphony. Bringing us into Saturday, August 15th. Welcome to the weekend. 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Good morning. I'm Charlotte Wilson with you through the first cup of classical at 5. I've got a little Haydn overture to start our day, and straight after that, a wind quintet by the founder of the French flute school, who knew something about flutes. Stay tuned.

A Joseph Haydn opera overture there to the Apothecary, 1768, performed by the Dresden State Orchestra, bringing us to this wind quintet by the founder of the French Flute School. Next, on 89.5, Paul Tafanel single-handedly invented modern flute technique, writing this, the G minor quintet, in 1893. It's performed here by Sonny Ventura and Wind Quintet.

Taffanel, Wind Quintet in G minor, Paul Taffanel, 1890s Paris, performed there by the Sony Ventorum Wind Quintet, right here on 1895 and kbach.org. It's one of Beethoven's first showpieces in Vienna. Next, that he performed at his first concert, 1795, the Piano Concerto No. 2, featuring Marta Argerich on piano here with the Mahler Chamber Orchestra.

Ludwig van Beethoven, could you tell his B-flat piano concerto number 2 performed there by Marta Argerich on piano with Claudio Baro, a great friend conducting the Mahler Chamber Orchestra. Right here on member-supported KBARC, KBAQ Phoenix and HD, a service of Rio Salado College and Arizona State University, also on the web at kbark.org. Good morning, I'm Charlotte Wilson. We've got one of the great string serenades next, the Dvorak, written in less than 2 weeks, 1875.

The Serenade for Strings by Antonin Dvorak. Newly married, a second baby on the way, you can hear his happiness. That was Conrad von Alphen conducting the Rotterdam Chamber Orchestra. Right here on 89.5 and kbach.org. I've got a tiny little Bach for you next. And we're heading towards the immortal Mozart Clarinet Concerto from his last year. Stay tuned.

famous little minuets from the Bach Lute Suite No. 4, played there by Eduardo Fernandez on guitar. And here's that immortal Mozart next on 89.5, the first really great clarinet concerto composed just weeks before he died, 1791. Sebastian Mantz is a soloist here with the Bavarian Radio Symphony.

Mozart, Wolfgang Amadeus Mozart's clarinet concerto, October 1791, just weeks before he died, in that performance from Sebastian Mantz on clarinet with Cornelius Meisterknut, the Bavarian Radio Symphony. Hope you enjoyed that. You're tuned to member supporter KBARC, KBAQ Phoenix and HD, a service of Arizona State University and Rio Salado College. Good morning, I'm Charlotte Wilson, and from one masterpiece to another, from the English Baroque, the Water Music by that genius George Frederick Handel.

the water music that Handel composed for the king, and the king liked it so much that he made them play it three times over each way, that performance from Edward Carroll and the chamber soloists of Washington, right here on 89.5 and kbark.org. I've got a little sinfonia by one of Mozart's friends. Next, Franz F. Dussek in Prague, and we're heading towards a Bizet masterpiece for orchestra. Stay tuned.

A Sinfonia in B flat by Franz Xaver Dussek, Mozart's friend, who he used to stay with when he was staying in Prague. That was Oberhakenen and Helsinki Baroque. Right here on 89.5. NKBach.org is that Bizet masterpiece next, originally written for piano in this beautiful orchestration, Children's Games of 1871.

Ending on the galop, the jeu d'enfant, the children's games by Georges Bizet, 1871, in a New Zealand performance there. Donald Jahanos conducting the New Zealand Symphony Orchestra. I'm from New Zealand, originally. Right here, on member-supported KBARC, KBAQ Phoenix and HD, a service of the Maricopa Community Colleges and Arizona State University. Good morning, I'm Charlotte Wilson. I have one of Aaron Copland's few sonatas for instruments next, his duo for violin and piano of 1978.

The Copland, Aaron Copland's duo for violin and piano, originally for flute, actually, 1978, performed there by Gregory Fulkerson on violin, Alan Feinberg on piano, right here on 89.5. And kbark.org. I've got some Tchaikovsky Shakespeare for you next. Tchaikovsky was a great reader, and he particularly loved Shakespeare, always had a copy of the sonnets on him. This, Romeo and Juliet of 1880, Gustavo Dudamel conducts.

Romeo and Juliet, the fantasy overture by Tchaikovsky, 1880, doesn't end well. As you know, that was Gustavo Dudamel conducting the Simon Bolivar Symphony of Venezuela, right here on 89.5 and kbark.org, something altogether more polite. Next, by Ignaz Pleyel, the piano maker and composer in Paris, his Symphony in C of 1786.

Symphony in C by Ignaz Pleyel. Actually, he composed every single one of his symphonies in C major. That was the first Uwe Grott conducting Capella Istropolitana. Right here on member-supported 89.5 KBARC, KBAQ Phoenix and HD, a service of Arizona State University and the Maricopa Community Colleges. Good morning, I'm Charlotte Wilson. I've got Poulenc next, channeling the countryside in his Concert Champêtre, Pastoral Concerto of 1928.

The Concert Champêtre Pastoral Concerto by Francis Poulenc, 1928. Mark Bebbington there on piano with Jan Lapham Koenig conducting the Royal Philharmonic. Right here on 89.5. nkbark.org. I've got an early Beethoven flute piece for you next that he despised himself, actually, but it made him a lot of money. And we're heading towards a darling little mandolin concerto for my last piece. Stay tuned.

the early Beethoven Serenade in D major. Yes, he came to despise that later on, but as I said, it did make him a lot of money. Ransom Wilson on flute with the Chamber Music Society of Lincoln Center friends. And that's all from me for the morning. Charlotte Wilson on 89.5. Thank you so much for your company. I'll leave you with the darling little Vivaldi mandolin concerto. And it's our first cup of classical straight after that for August 15th. It's a good one to do. Enjoy it. Bye-bye.

Avi Avital with the Venice Baroque Orchestra and a concerto of Antonio Vivaldi, certainly a favorite here on KBOC. I'm Michael Keelan. Hope you're having a good morning, and your first cup of classical is next. This is member-supported KBOC, KBAQ Phoenix, and HD, a service of Rio Salado College and Arizona State University, also on the web at kbok.org. The respite in the heat is over, and we want you to stay cool here on KBOC by checking out the hotspots. KBOC's hotspots will give you suggestions for fun things to do here in the Valley, and for the summer, we've added cool spots. 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It's National Lemon Meringue Pie Day, and I can't guarantee how many actual lemons are in that pie, but I have a waltz by Johann Strauss Jr., Where the Lemon Trees Blossom, with Andras Nelsons and the Vienna Philharmonic on KBOC.

Vienna Philharmonic with Andras Nelsons and a waltz of Johann Strauss Jr., Where the Lemon Trees Blossom. That happens to be Italy, and the German-speaking folks have always been just as fond as Americans of Italy as a vacation destination. More tree-based music next, and that's by an Englishman, George Butterworth. He had two trees in mind for this piece, the Banks of Green Willow, which he originally called the Cherry Tree. Medicinal, one way or the other. Here's the Royal Liverpool Philharmonic with Andrew Manzi and George Butterworth's The Banks of Green Willow on KBOC.

One of the few orchestral pieces we have by George Butterworth, The Banks of Green Willow, with the Royal Liverpool Philharmonic on Kinbach. A Haydn symphony for you next, and then a famous ballet excerpt. Every Sunday morning from 10 to noon, tune in for Classical Brunch. Grab a coffee or smoothie and settle in for the perfect Sunday morning musical menu. There's always a caffeinated classic, side of song, and the waiter's waltz. This week, I'm your host for Classical Brunch, Sunday from 10 to noon. The Symphony No. 81 by Joseph Haydn now, with Philharmonia Hungarica and Antal Doráti conducting.

Antal Doradi with Philharmonia Hungarica and the Symphony No. 81 by Haydn on Classical KBOK. Every Tuesday and Saturday evening at 7, Arizona Encore showcases premier performances from throughout the state. 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That's Arizona Encore tonight at 7.

Richard Bonning with the National Philharmonic for the March and Procession of Bacchus from Sylvia, the ballet of Leo Delibes. That's a piece you might hear on the Classical Happy Hour, weekday afternoons beginning at 5 on KBOC. 2 hours of classics carefully chosen to get you home in good spirits. The Classical Happy Hour is hosted by Greg Kostraba, weekdays at 5. I have a concerto for you now by Georg Philipp Telemann for flute and violin, Matthias Mauta with Jörg Michael Schwarz, and the ensemble Rebel.

Jörg Michael Schwartz leading the ensemble Rebel in a concerto of Telemann on Classical K-Bach. I'm Michael Keelan, and the Dawn Chorus is next. If you have a cat, you can nominate your furry feline friend to be K-Bach's Cat of the Month. Our August honoree is named Theo. He's a rescue kitty now in a happy home filled with bird watching, long naps, and piano concertos brought to him by his favorite station, K-Bach, of course. See a picture of Theo on K-Bach's Facebook page, and while you're there, nominate your cat to be the next Cat of the Month. 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There was a great rivalry in the 16th century between Spain and England. The king of Spain at the time was Philip II, and he had a chapel master named Pierre de Manchecourt, who wrote this piece, Vidi Speciosum, which we'll hear with the choir of St. Luke in the Fields. David Schuller directs on 89.5.

piece of music written for this time of day and this date, the Feast of the Assumption of the Virgin Mary, a Matins responsory by Pierre de Montchecour, whose northern heritage is reflected in that style, even though he worked in Spain. Here on KBOK, I have some Liszt for you next, one of his two piano concertos, and then a concerto of sorts by Michael Haydn. 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Franz Liszt was a legendary pianist, but by the time of this second piano concerto, he was handing over some of his music to students to premiere, and that was the case for this second concerto with Andrew Litton conducting the BBC Symphony. It's Alexander Ullman playing for us on KBOK.

Alexander Ullman, the pianist, with the BBC Symphony and the A Major Piano Concerto by Franz Liszt on KBOK. Thinking of a British composer next, KBOK's First Take is your first take on the latest classical recordings. The witty operettas of Gilbert and Sullivan have been favorites since Victorian times when they were composed. A new album from tenor David Webb has the hits from those shows, alongside items showing Sullivan's more serious side. The ensemble is the Academy of Ancient Music, familiar from recordings of Handel and Haydn. I talked with the soloist David Webb on First Take. 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Michael Haydn was a Salzburg man through and through, and part of the musical traditions there included serenades, or light-hearted pieces with solo parts in them. Here are a couple of movements drawn from a divertimento of Haydn made into a concerto. Maurice André is the trumpeter with the Munich Chamber Orchestra on KBOK.

A trumpet concerto of Michael Haydn with Hans Stadelmeier and the Munich Chamber Orchestra. Maurice Andre, the trumpeter, on KBOK. KBOK is your connection to the vibrant art scene here in the Valley. 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

Antaldorati and Philharmonia Hungarica back this morning for the first suite of Ancient Airs and Dances of Ottorino Respighi. I'm Michael Keelan, and your Breakfast Baroque is next. 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It's not often we jump forward in time 100 or more years to get to Breakfast Baroque, but those melodies we had just heard in Respighi's version were from the 16th century. And here's Arcangelo Corelli from Baroque Times with a Concerto Grosso, Opus 6, No. 9, the Philharmonia Baroque Orchestra on KBOC.

A concerto by the sober Roman, Arcangelo Corelli, his F major concerto grosso, the opus 6, number 9, with Nicholas McGeegan and the Philharmonia Baroque Orchestra. A more elaborate concerto by Joaquin Rodrigo, the Spaniard, next. If you're looking for something to do, the Valley is full of creative arts groups with events happening. 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More information at events.kbok.org. 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Joaquin Rodrigo was not from Andalusia, the Spanish region, but he did celebrate that area in pictorial music in the 1950s and then again in the 60s. This concerto Andaluz for four guitars is played by Los Romeros with the Academy of St. Martin in the Fields, led by Neville Mariner on KBOK.

0: Stars, Los Romeros with the Academy of St. Martin in the Fields on K-Bach. 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
1: Singing teacher and opera composer Nicola Porpora was recruited by George Frederick Handel's enemies to set up an opera company in London to compete with Handel's. Porpora's rival company failed, even though his student, the great castrato Farinelli, was among the performers. Nicola Porpora's one and only cello concerto is some of the music featured on Sunday Baroque this weekend. From 6 to 10 a.m. here on K-Bach.

Michael Alexander Willens with the Cologne Academy Orchestra and the Opus 4 No. 2 Symphony of Carl Friedrich Abel. That's the type of music that would serve as an overture to an Italian opera by Abel's buddy J.C. Bach in London. And I have an actual Italian overture for you next by Rossini. 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Whatever has you up late, KBOC's up all night to keep you company. Tune in for the Midnight Snack at 12 and then 5 hours of the best classical music all night every night on 89.5 KBOC. This'll Wake You Up, the snare drum at the beginning of the Thieving Magpie Overture, La Gazza Ladra of Gioachino Rossini, Michele Mariotti with the Bologna Theater Orchestra.

Perhaps the quintessential Rossini overture, the thieving magpie with catchy melodies and the long build-up at the end. Michele Mariotti with the Bologna Theater Orchestra on K-Bach. Some J.S. Bach for you next, and in the next hour, C.P.E. Bach. 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More at grandcanyon.org. This Sunday, wake up to 4 hours of Telemann, Handel, Vivaldi, and their friends from the 17th and early 18th centuries. Suzanne Bona hosts Sunday Baroque each Sunday from 6 to 10 a.m. here at 89.5. You can also tell your smart speaker to play K-Bach. Here's something to get you in the mood for Sunday Baroque tomorrow, a keyboard concerto of J.S. Bach, this one in D with Murray Pariah, both soloing and leading the Academy of St. Martin in the Fields.

One of my favorite of Bach's concertos, whether played on the violin or, as there, on the piano by Murray Pariah, the Academy of St. Martin in the Fields, and Bach's third keyboard concerto on KBOK. Tune in Sundays at noon for the Mozart Buffet. That's KBOK's weekly feast from the classical era, with hits by Mozart and lesser-known pieces by his composing friends. Rachel Stewart is your host for the Mozart Buffet, Sundays at noon on 89.5. 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

one of the lighter moments from a dramatic opera by Ermanno Volferrari, the intermezzo from The Jewels of the Madonna with Richard Capp and the Philharmonia Virtuosi. K-Box First Take is your first take on the latest classical recordings. The witty operettas of Gilbert and Sullivan have been favorites since Victorian times when they were composed. A new album from tenor David Webb has the hits from those shows alongside items showing Sullivan's more serious side. The ensemble is the Academy of Ancient Music, familiar from recordings of Handel and Haydn. I talked with the soloist David Webb on First Take. 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Cellist Jean-Guillain Queyras now with the ensemble Resonance and a B-flat major concerto of C.P.E. Bach.

Riccardo Minasi with Ensemble Resonance and a concerto by Carl Philipp Emanuel Bach for the cello, played by Jean-Guillaume Queyras on Classical 89.5. I've got some Wagner for you next, and at 9 o'clock, the morning masterpiece is Beethoven. 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It's the 150th anniversary this week of the premiere of the complete cycle of operas by Richard Wagner, The Ring of the Nibelung, usually just called The Ring Cycle. An excerpt from the second of those operas, The Valkyrie, is played here by the Seattle Symphony. It's Wotan's Farewell and the Magic Fire Music, conducted by Gerard Schwartz on KBOK.

characters from Germanic and Norse mythology, and Richard Wagner's Ring Cycle, represented there by Wotan's Farewell and the Magic Fire music played by the Seattle Symphony. Those operas are very difficult to perform from an endurance standpoint, both individually and certainly over the course of a week. That's a lot of music to keep in your voice or fingers if you're an instrumentalist, and it was even harder back in 1876 without modern conveniences. I always tip my hat to anyone who can make it through the Ring Cycle. 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The ensemble Bizzarrie Armonicae, with a violin sonata of Elisabeth Jacquet de la Guerre, now on KBOK.

A musical prodigy almost a century before Mozart, Elisabeth Jacquet de la Guerre, a D major sonata of hers, played by members of Bizzarrie Armonique on K-Bach. Your morning masterpiece comes from Beethoven, and that's next. If you know someone who loves to read but has trouble seeing the print or holding the magazine, SunSounds broadcasts the reading of over 200 publications, newspapers, magazines, and books, free of charge. 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I'm Michael Keelan, happy to share with you this final piano concerto, the Emperor Concerto by Beethoven. Leif Ove Andsnes is both the soloist and conductor of the Mahler Chamber Orchestra.

A piece of tremendous vitality, the Piano Concerto No. 5 by Beethoven, the Emperor Concerto played by Leif Ove Andsnes with members of the Mahler Chamber Orchestra on KBOK. Some English music for you next, and then Schumann's feature for the viola. 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

A dance in the sunlight, probably a rarer occasion for Englishman Arnold Bax than for us in Arizona. The English Chamber Orchestra with Geoffrey Tate on 89.5. The viola gets a rare feature next. 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I've always felt that one of these fairy tale pictures by Robert Schumann must involve horseback riding. It has a soothing ending, though, and we'll hear the complete set of fairy tale pictures with violist Roger Myers and the London Symphony on KBOX.

89.5 Classical K-Pop and Robert Schumann's Fairy Tale Pictures. We heard the London Symphony Orchestra with Michael Francis at the podium and Roger Myers as the violist. On member-supported K-Pop, KBAQ Phoenix and HD, a service of Rio Salado College and Arizona State University. We're also on the web at kbok.org. Happy Saturday and good morning to you. I'm Amy Bishop, keeping you company with great music to kick off your weekend. We're going to start things off this hour with one of the most celebrated flutists of our time, Sir James Galway. Mozart did not originally love writing music for the flute. He famously complained about the instrument in letters to his father, but you'd never know it listening to this piece. Here is James Galway alongside Sir Neville Marriner and the Academy of St. Martin in the Fields with Mozart's Flute Concerto No. 2 on Classical K-Bach.

Sir James Galway playing flute as soloist along with the Academy of St. Martin in the Fields under the direction of Sir Neville Mariner in Mozart's Flute Concerto No. 2 on 89.5 Classical KBOK. 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Interesting origin story about this next piece. The story is actually rooted in dance. In 1915, English composer Gustav Holst met a Japanese dancer named Michio Ito, who was visiting London. Ito whistled several traditional Japanese folk tunes for Holst, who was able to write them down, and then he wove them into this orchestral work called the Japanese Suite. Sir Andrew Davis is conducting the BBC Philharmonic. It's Gustav Holst's music for your Saturday with KBOK.

Sir Andrew Davis conducting the BBC Philharmonic in Gustav Holst's Japanese Suite on 89.5 Classical K-Bach. Thanks for joining me this morning. I'm Amy Bishop, and the Phoenix Chamber Music Society's 2026-27 season includes 8 regular season concerts, the Composer's Choice Program, and the 18th Chamber Music Festival in April. K-Bach's Greg Kostraba talked with Janet Green, the executive director of the Phoenix Chamber Music Society, about the season, and that conversation is the latest episode of Heart of the Arts. 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

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Hector Berlioz takes us on a dramatic adventure inspired by Sir Walter Scott's famous 1817 historical novel about the Scottish outlaw and folk hero by the name of Rob Roy MacGregor. Here's Yoel Talmy conducting the San Diego Symphony in Berlioz's Rob Roy Overture on K-Bach.

Hector Berlioz's Rob Roy Overture with the San Diego Symphony, conducted by Yoav Talmi, on member-supported KBOC, KBAQ, Phoenix, and HD, a service of the Maricopa Community Colleges and Arizona State University. I'm Amy Bishop with music from Jules Massenet still to come this morning, also a Bach violin concerto before noon. But first, music by Rafe Vaughan Williams, and this serenade to music that was originally written for 16 solo vocalists to celebrate conductor Sir Henry Wood, but Rafe Vaughan Williams later turned it into a purely orchestral arrangement. And here it is, played by the London Philharmonic Orchestra, led by Vernon Handley.

The London Philharmonic Orchestra with Rayfon Williams' Serenade to Music, conducted by Vernon Hadley, and heard here on 89.5 KBOC. 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

A piano concerto in D major coming from the man known as the London Bach. That's Johann Christian Bach, who was J.S. Bach's youngest son. That was a recording of pianist Anastasia Indrushina with the Hamburg Kammerata under the direction of Ralph Gothoni on 89.5 KBOK. I'm Amy Bishop joining you on this Saturday. And classical music enriches our lives in countless ways. During Make-A-Will Month, consider including KBOK in your will or trust. 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This is a whimsical set of orchestral pictures coming from French composer Jules Massenet, who's best known for his lush operas, but he also wrote several orchestral suites, including this one, subtitled Fairy Scenes. And it's Jean-Yves Ossance conducting the New Zealand Symphony Orchestra in this recording.

A recording of the New Zealand Symphony Orchestra with Johnny Vosens conducting the Suite No. 6 titled Fairy Scenes by French composer Jules Massenet, part of your Saturday soundtrack with Classical 89.5 KBOC. 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Well, a little bit earlier this morning, we heard music from Johann Christian Bach. Now, we'll hear music from his father, Johann Sebastian Bach, by way of this Violin Concerto No. 2. It features violinist Midori with the St. Paul Chamber Orchestra, Pinkas Zuckerman conducting. It's Bach on KBOC.

Midori as the violin soloist in the Violin Concerto No. 2 in E Major by Johann Sebastian Bach, with Pinkas Zuckerman as the conductor of the St. Paul Chamber Orchestra on member-supported KBOC, KBAQ, Phoenix, and HD, a service of Arizona State University and Rio Salado College. And thank you so much for joining me on your Saturday. I'm Amy Bishop. Sort of an understatement to mention that it's hot outside. Well, you can stay cool with KBOX Hotspots. 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Right now, we're going to set sail on the high seas with music by British composers Dave Roylance and Bob Galvin. The Tall Ships Suite paints this expansive cinematic picture of maritime heritage. Here's pianist Alan Hicks joining William Connor and the Royal Liverpool Philharmonic in the Tall Ships Suite on KBOC.

0: Pianist Alan Hicks with the Royal Liverpool Philharmonic, led by William Connor, in the Tall Ships Suite, written by British composers Dave Roylance and Bob Galvin, right here on Classical K-Pop. 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

That's one of the more than 500 keyboard sonatas written by Domenico Scarlatti, originally all written for harpsichord, but they translate beautifully to the modern piano. And that was Leon Fleischer performing a keyboard sonata in E major by Domenico Scarlatti on Classical KBOK. Where support comes from the Arizona Game and Fish Department, the state agency using science-based management to maintain sustainable species populations and mitigate human-wildlife conflicts. Details at azgfd.gov/science. And tomorrow morning, you can wake up to 4 hours of music by Bach and Telemann and Handel and all their friends from the 17th and early 18th centuries. Suzanne Bona hosts Sunday Baroque. It's every Sunday, 6 to 10 a.m. here at 89.5, or just tell your smart speaker to play KBOK. On to a recording of the Haydn Ensemble of Berlin, playing music from the composer for whom they are named, Franz Joseph Haydn, his Scherzando No. 6, conducted here by Bernard Hartog.

The Haydn Ensemble of Berlin with Bernard Hartog as the conductor in that Scherzando No. 6 in A major by Franz Joseph Haydn on 89.5 Classical KBOK. If you don't have plans this evening, well, you do now. You can join Matt Rogers at the Movies for Real Music. This week, it's a tribute to that most American of genres, the Hollywood Western. Enjoy music from The Searchers, Once Upon a Time in the West, The Magnificent Seven, Dances with Wolves, and The Good, Bad, and the Ugly. Real music with Matt Rogers tonight, 6 o'clock on KBOK. It's the opening movement of the Symphony No. 1 by Vasily Kalinnikov that I have for you here. He was a hugely promising 19th century Russian composer whose life was cut short at just 34 years old. This is a work that is filled with Russian folk melodies, performed by the National Orchestra of Ukraine with Teodor Kuchauer conducting. Music from the first symphony by Vasily Kalinnikov on KBOK.

The opening movement from the First Symphony by composer Vasily Kalinnikov on 89.5 Classical KBOK, a recording of the National Symphony Orchestra of Ukraine under the direction of Theodor Kuchauer. And I have Beethoven's Music for Piano coming up next on member-supported KBOK, KBAQ, Phoenix, and HD. 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I'm Amy Bishop. This is music from Ludwig van Beethoven that's sort of showcasing his sunny side, or his humorous side, with a lighter, more intimate early piano sonata. The sonata number 10 in G, played here by pianist Murray Pariah.

Murray Pariah playing the Piano Sonata No. 10 by Ludwig van Beethoven on KBOK. 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Greg talked with Sowash about his varied career, his love of writing for the clarinet, and the music on the new release. 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This next work by Claude Debussy was originally written for piano, but then later Maurice Ravel orchestrated it, and it's that orchestrated version performed here by the Minnesota Orchestra, led by Eiji Owe, in the Tarantelle Styrienne by Claude Debussy.

0: The Minnesota Orchestra performing that Tarantelle Styrienne or Styrian dance by French composer Claude Debussy, Eiji Owe conducting on 89.5 KBOC. 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
1: August 15th is the annual celebration of National Relaxation Day. What a great idea. It's a special day to ease up, calm down, smooth out a few of those rough edges. So sit back and be soothed and uplifted by music that will help you relax on your day off, including recreational French chamber music. It's on Sunday Baroque this weekend. From 6 to 10 a.m. here on KBOC.

That's a bit of an 18th century crossover because English Baroque composer Charles Aveson took popular keyboard pieces by Domenico Scarlatti and arranged them into a series of concerti grossi for strings. That was Charles Aveson's Concerto No. 6 after Scarlatti, played by Cafe Zimmerman on 89.5 KBOK. Coming in at 2 today, it's Tyler Klein, and he has all sorts of great music for your Saturday afternoon, including a violin sonata by Mozart, Nikolai Rimsky-Korsakov's very vivid portrait of Spain with the Capriccio Espanol, and Dmitri Shostakovich's second piano concerto. But let's spend the rest of 1 o'clock in the Norwegian countryside with Edvard Grieg's Lyric Suite. It's the Gothenburg Symphony conducted here by Neyma Järvi on Classical KBOK.

Music there by Edvard Grieg with his Opus 54 Lyric Suite. Amy Yerfy led the Gothenburg Symphony Orchestra in that performance. This is member-supported 89.5 KBOC, KBAK Phoenix in HD, a service of Arizona State University and the Maricopa Community Colleges. Good afternoon to you. I'm Tyler Klein. Happy to be joining you on this Saturday, and I hope you're having a good weekend so far. Coming up in about 17 minutes, I've got the Capriccio Espanol by Nikolai Rimsky-Korsakov. And later on in this hour, pieces by Andrea Zani and Dmitri Shostakovich. Here's violinist Renaud Capucon and pianist Kit Armstrong with the Violin Sonata No. 24 in F major by Mozart.

The Violin Sonata number 24 in F major by Mozart, with violinist Renaud Capucon and pianist Kit Armstrong performing on 89.5 KBOC. Well, Nikolai Rimsky-Korsakov never once visited Spain. He wrote the Capriccio Espanol entirely in Russia, drawing on research and imagination rather than experience. And yet Tchaikovsky praised it as, quote, a colossal masterpiece of instrumentation, end quote. A verdict the orchestra at the first rehearsal apparently shared, stopping to applaud after each section. Well, 5 brief linked movements blaze through in about 15 minutes. There's a morning serenade, a set of variations, another headlong dance, 5 showy cadenzas for various soloists, and a closing fandango of cymbals and castanets that resurrects the opening theme, sets it on fire, and stomps triumphantly on the embers. Gerard Schwartz conducts the Seattle Symphony in this performance of the Capriccio Espanol by Nikolai Rimsky-Korsakov on 89.5 KBOC.

Nikolai Rimsky-Korsakov's Capriccio Espagnol, his Opus 34, the Seattle Symphony, conducted there by Gerard Schwartz on 89.5 KBOX, streaming at kbox.org. Well, this week on Real Music, it's a tribute to that most American of genres, the Hollywood Western. Enjoy music from The Searchers, Once Upon a Time in the West, The Magnificent Seven, Dances with Wolves, and The Good, the Bad, and the Ugly. That's the Hollywood Western on Real Music tonight at 6, followed by Arizona Encore at 7 on 89.5 KBOC. 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

The Cello Concerto No. 5 in G Major by Andrea Zani, with cellist Martin Rummel, joined by the Cologne Academy, with Michael Alexander Willens conducting. 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Coming up in just about 20 minutes, music by Juvento Rosas called Over the Waves, as well as music just ahead by Haydn with a trumpet concerto in E-flat. Here is the Piano Concerto No. 2 in F Major by Dmitri Shostakovich. Pianist Yefim Bronfman joins the Los Angeles Philharmonic, conducted by Esa-Pekka Salonen.

Pianist Yefim Bronfman with the Los Angeles Philharmonic, conducted by Esa-Pekka Salonen, with the Piano Concerto No. 2 in F Major by Dmitri Shostakovich. This is member-supported KBOC, KBAQ Phoenix, and HD, the service of Rio Salado College and Arizona State University, also on the web at kbok.org. 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Well, good afternoon to you. I'm Tyler Klein. Hope you're doing well on this Saturday. I've got music ahead in about 5 minutes by Haydn, as well as a Welsh Rhapsody by Edward German. That's coming up in just about 20 minutes. 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

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Here is trumpet soloist Adolf Herseth, or Bud Herseth, as he was often called, with the Chicago Symphony Orchestra led by Claudio Abbado, with the trumpet concerto in E-flat by Joseph Haydn.

The trumpet concerto in E flat by Joseph Haydn with trumpet soloist Adolf Herseth and the Chicago Symphony Orchestra conducted by Claudio Abbado on 89.5 KBOK, streaming at kbok.org. Music now by Edward German, a composer who spent his career writing incidental music for London theaters, also comic operas in the tradition of Arthur Sullivan, and orchestral works in what one critic called a mock Tudor English manner. And though George Bernard Shaw's early criticism of German's symphonies stung him badly enough that he stopped writing them, he went on to produce light operas like Merry England that became staples of British amateur performance for decades. Edward German died in 1936 with a note found among his belongings reading, quote, "I die a disappointed man because my serious orchestral works have not been recognized," end quote. And that was a kind of melancholy coda for a composer whose lighter work had given so many people so much pleasure. Well, here's one of those orchestral works that the composer himself loved. It's Edward German's Welsh Rhapsody. Andrew Penny conducts the National Symphony Orchestra of Ireland on 89.5 KBOK.

The Welsh Rhapsody by Edward German. Andrew Pinney led the National Symphony Orchestra of Ireland in that performance on 89.5 KBOC. 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Thank you so much. And from Sky Harbor Airport Parking, with economy and covered parking options at 402 South 40th Street, with information at skyharborairportparking.net. On the way in about 7 minutes, music by Johannes Brahms with a set of his Hungarian dances. First, though, it's the second and third movements of the Flute Concerto in G minor by Johann Sebastian Bach. This is flutist Jean-Pierre Rampal and the Ars Res de Viva Orchestra of Prague.

Flutist John Pierre Rampal with Ars Rediviva Orchestra of Prague, performing the second and third movements of Johann Sebastian Bach's Flute Concerto in G minor on 89.5 KBOK. 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On the way in about 11 minutes, music by Georg Christoph Wagensaal with a harp concerto of his, and a moment from the Spanish Suite by Isaac Albéniz. Here's Claudio Abbado leading the Vienna Philharmonic Orchestra in the Hungarian Dances numbers 6 through 10 by Johannes Brahms.

The Hungarian Dances number 6 through 10 by Johannes Brahms. Claudio Abbado conducted the Vienna Philharmonic Orchestra. 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Good afternoon, I'm Tyler Klein. Hope you're doing well today. Music now by Georg Christoph Wagenseil with the Harp Concerto in G major. This is harp solist Roberta Alessandrini with Orchestra of Mantua, conducted by Vittorio Parisi.

The Harp Concerto in G Major by Georg Christoph Wagenseil, featuring harp soloist Roberta Alessandrini, with the Orchestra of Mantua conducted by Vittorio Parisi. 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Our August honoree is Theo, a rescue kitty who now has a happy home filled with bird watching, long naps, and plenty of piano concertos, brought to him by his favorite radio station, KBOK. Theo and his family are all longtime listeners, and they swear he purrs louder when KBOK is on, and have even caught him conducting the music with the swish of his tail. 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

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Well, tomorrow morning, wake up to 4 hours of Bach, Telemann, and Handel, and all their friends from the 17th and early 18th centuries. Suzanne Bona hosts Sunday Baroque every Sunday, 6 to 10 a.m., here at 89.5, or you can tell your smart speaker to play K-Bach. A moment now from Masquerade by Carl Nilsson. This is the Dance of the Cockerels. Esa-Pekka Salonen conducts the Swedish Radio Symphony Orchestra.

The Dance of the Cockerels from Masquerade by Carl Nilsson. Esa-Pekka Salonen led the Swedish Radio Symphony Orchestra in that performance on 89.5 KBOK. Coming up in a little over half an hour, music by Edvard Grieg from his Peer Gynt Suite, one of the most popular moments for pretty much everyone, classical music lovers and not, or those who don't know they love classical music, I should say. It's coming up in about 33 minutes. Music now by Beethoven with his Fourth Symphony, which has the misfortune, so to speak, of sitting between his Eroica Symphony and the Fifth Symphony. And Robert Schumann actually called this piece, quote, his words, a slender Greek maiden between two Norse giants, end quote. But what it lacks in titanic ambition, it more than makes up for in directness and wit. From the suspenseful slow introduction that seems to hover in the wrong key for 42 measures, to the infectiously riotous finale that seems almost reluctant to stop. This is Joshua Bell performing with and conducting the Academy of St. Martin in the Fields. He's the concertmaster here with the Symphony No. 4 by Beethoven.